always waited for the moment that you would come through my door. But this brought loneliness so far. I lay my hand unto my heart.

pressing on my arm for something that will fill the emptiness inside the moment that you're mine. 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